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Never a bad time to get your Vegas on. I'm telling you, September the 18th and 19th, T-Mobile Arena. Cardi B Friday night, Snoop Dogg Saturday night. And you, because it's definitely going down. 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
1: 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That's James Andre Jefferson Jr.
2: What a dope, bro.
1: Yes, sir. It's the best of the Bootleg Kev Show, man. 4th of July weekend is here, ladies and gentlemen. Tomorrow is the big day, James. I know you're going to go watch fireworks with your lady.
2: So is.
1: I'm trying to eat because I've been sick. So tomorrow I'm going to try to put this weight back on because I lost so much weight. But look, we're at it, man. 4th of July weekend, best of the Bootleg Kev Show. We got the homie Sway Lee on the show up next. Keep it locked.
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2: What a do, bro?
1: Yes, sir. We got to chop it up with the legend, Sway Lee.
0: It's crazy. You got posts on the album on Take My Heart, but you guys have a song that is Double Diamond.
3: Yeah, we got a song, Double Diamond. Sunflower, of course.
0: That's crazy to have a double. I don't know how many Double Diamond songs there are in like the history of music, but there's not many. That's pretty wild.
3: I think it's the first, but I don't know. It could be the second.
0: That is.
3: But I think it's the first.
0: Insane amount of records sold. Like,
3: it's crazy.
0: That was like, and it felt like, can you kind of give me the genesis of that record? Because it felt like a Sway Lee record that Post got on later. Or what was kind of the process of that record coming together and like you writing it?
3: Me and Post just had a crazy studio night that time. Like, we made like 6 songs. I started off with Louis Bell, you know what I'm saying?
0: Great
3: Post
0: producer.
3: Just started off a whole nother song, just killed it. Then, boom, I had started off that one. When he came out, boom, I just went right in and started that one. So we was just going back and forth. And yeah, bro laid his verse and just completed it 1,000%. And then, long story short, the Spider-Man people heard it. And it just, they knew it was the one for the movie because they was working on a movie at the time. So that was like divine timing.
0: Right now, like, everyone, like, they'll be lucky if they could get a trend that goes along with their song.
3: Yes,
0: but I feel like Black Beatles was the first time that ever happened.
3: Yeah, it was, for sure.
0: Black Beatles. You guys kind of changed the way people promote music. Because it's like, well, no, now we got to do something.
3: Yeah, you got to do the challenge.
0: Like,
3: that's
0: a challenge.
3: That's the best marketing ever, for sure.
0: Was it somebody online who did that first, or did you guys come up with the staying still thing? Like, who's...
3: It was these high school kids. They did it. And it's, you can YouTube this. Like, you can look it up, actually, like, where the mannequin challenge came from. You're going to see these high school kids just having fun. Like, you know what I'm saying? Somebody pulled out a camera. I don't know if it was their phone or whatever, but they just recorded everybody freezing and went around the room. They sent it to us. Then we did this shit in, like, Germany or France, posted it on Twitter.
0: And it was just
3: went viral. Yeah,
0: over with after that.
3: Literally, 2 days later, everybody started doing it.
1: 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Bootleg Kev ASAP. Coming up, we got the Daily Hate.
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0: We're going to the voicemails. Leave us one, 877-817-2888. What are you hating on?
1: Yeah, I'm hating on situationships. Men just wanting to have situationships. They want us women to act like, give them the wife treatment, but in return, they want to keep us in the situationship, the in-between stage.
0: Situationships are hated on.
2: Oh, they gotta be.
0: A lot of dudes want situationships these days, all right? 877-817-2888. That is the number. What are you hating on?
3: Yeah, you want to know what I hate? I loathe when you text someone, they open it, don't reply back for maybe 2-3 hours later, as if you think that conversation is still valid. It is moot. It is over. It is done. You are on a 24-hour probation before you're allowed to text and or call me again.
0: Well, listen, ma'am, some people are busy and they can't reply for 2-3 hours. What if I'm at work?
2: Oh, yeah. You on probation, it sounds like. That's why they're not getting back to you.
4: Appreciate you getting your hate on. All right, look, if you got something you want to hate on, too, hit us up, 877-817-2888. More of the Best of the Bootleg Kev Show is coming up. So y'all, so keep it locked.

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Yeah, this is for all the fans that waited, that hated. 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
1: 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Tell us how you spending the 4th, 877-817-2888. 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Coming up, we still got the best of the no cap news. That's on the way. 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
1: The Bootleg Kev Show, man. We got the best of the No Cap News Report coming up. That's where James finds the craziest stories in the world, and we talk about them. James, what you got coming up, man?
2: I love this story because me and you disagreed fully. There's a lady that did something crazy to her dog because she believes her dog is like a child, just like Kev does. We'll tell the whole story in our debate in the No Cap News.
1: First of all, my dogs aren't my children, all right? So chill out with that. Anyway, look, the No Cap News is up next. A million.

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1: Hey, we're going to tell you what's going on in these streets, man.
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0: Time for the No Cap News right now. What up, James?
4: All right, so a woman posted a video a year marked after her dog died. It was a very strange video because she dry-freezed her dog, and she had the dry-freeze dog in the video. And a lot of people are thinking, is this an appropriate way to grieve? I think it's kind of strange.
0: She froze her dog?
4: Yeah, she froze her dog. Dry froze.
0: Wait. Let me see. That's the dead dog right there?
4: Yeah, that's the dead dog right there.
0: Oh, hell no.
4: You gotta see what we're talking about, because it looks crazy, and it probably sounds like we're being insensitive, but you gotta see this damn dog.
0: You gotta let go, man. Take that thing to the, where they burn the bodies?
4: The taxidermy.
0: No. Taxidermy would be less weird. I mean, get it cremated, man. Put it in a nice little jar up on the mantle.
4: I'll say this. She's grieving way better than Erica Kirk. I'll tell you that much.
0: Ain't that the truth, man. Stay by your radio.
5: 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We got to talk about that up next, but we want to hear from you about it too, man. 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
2: What it do, bro?
1: Want to shout out to our boy TK.
2: Come on now.
1: The lovable giant. He recently went on a date, and I found out about this last week. So TK hits me, and he's like, hey, man, for people who don't know, I have a Tesla Cybertruck. I know. It's a douchey car. I get it. Judge me if you want, whatever.
2: We're judging.
1: TK, my boy, hits me, says, hey, man, do you mind if I use your Cybertruck for the night? Insinuating he needed to move some things with the truck, because it is a full truck. It's like a 6-foot bed.
2: So you let him use it? That was your first mistake.
1: He said, appreciate it, man. Cool. Comes back. I say, oh, I didn't even ask him too many questions, to be honest with you, which was my bad. He's no. He's like, I met this girl online, and I took her on a date, and I wanted to impress her, because this fool TK, he don't have a... He doesn't have a car.
2: Oh, that's crazy. Oh, did he have sex in your Cybertruck?
1: I sure hope not. It did smell like Funyuns in there, though. Listen, if you've ever catfished someone, we'd like to hear from

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1: All right, we're talking about if you've ever catfished someone or lied to someone to date them about something. 877-817-2888. That is the number. We have got the homie David on the phone right now. David, what happened, bro? What'd you catfish?
2: So here's the deal. I was desperate. I tried all these sites. I was on Tinder. I was on Bumble. And then I get on Christian Mingle. This girl's Catholic. I switched my religion to Catholic. And we start talking and we start dating. I propose to her. She thinks I'm Catholic the whole time. We start going through the wedding thing. She's asking about if I've had my Holy Communion and all that. I don't know any of this. I got caught up. She found out about it. She left my ass, man.
1: Oh, man. That's rough. If you're going to, like, lie about being religious, figure out that you lying before you propose and get too serious. You know what I'm saying? Like,
3: now you ain't got none and you going to hell.
1: Appreciate you. All right, listen, 877-817-2888. Have you ever catfished someone? Look, we still got a lot coming up on the Best of the Bootleg Kev show, including a legend, DJ Paul from 3-6 Mafia. Keep it locked.

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1: 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The week is coming to an end. We got 4th of July going on tomorrow, James. Any plans for you and your lady?
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1: 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Keep it locked.

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1: It's the Bootleg Kev Show holding it down, man. We have got one half of 3-6 Mafia. We're talking about the homie DJ Paul. He's hanging out with us up next, man. Keep it locked, y'all. It's the Bootleg Kev Show.

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1: It's the Bootleg Kev Show, man. We always have incredible interviews on the show. Every once in a while, you get to sit down with what I would say are living legends, and this is no different, man. One half of 3-6 Mafia, my brother DJ Paul, is in the building. His new album, Goat of All Goats, is out. Now, DJ Paul, the new album is called Goat of All Goats. If that's the name of your album, who is your goats?
2: LL Cool J.
0: LL.
2: LL Cool J.
0: I love it, man.
2: Man, I love LL Cool J, man. You know, like, he's done everything in life that I want to do. LL was one of those dudes that could, you know, he could be the hard motherfucker, come in here, kick all of our ass.
0: 100%.
2: But he can also be funny at the same time.
0: And do the fucking sitcom.
2: Yeah, the sitcom, be funny. He can play a cop. He can do this. He can do that.
0: He can destroy you in a battle.
2: He can destroy you in a rap battle.
0: And then the next single, he's
2: talking about while licking his tongue out and being sexy with it, beat you in a rap battle. Like, LL is just, he's just that dude. Obviously, I had a lot of goats. Eazy-E, you know what I'm saying? I probably owe my whole career to Eazy-E, but, you know, Eazy and LL.
0: LL Cool J, man. Salute to LL Cool J. Now, a lot of people don't know, man, 3-6 Mafia, Hypnotized Minds, they have a long history of breaking other artists, whether it's Gangsta Boo, Lil White, 666 Mafia, all that. But also, Jelly Roll. Y'all were real early and helped cultivate Jelly Roll's early rap career. Like, we're talking early 2010s. Did you ever have any idea this guy would become like a superstar the way he is?
2: That was why I really loved Jelly so much, because he was coming in the studio, like, I'll play a beat or Juicy would play a beat or whatever, and he would be singing these hooks with so much soul, but he'd be talking about some street shit. And I was like, I don't know no white dude in the game that's doing that right now. Like, I could think of some black dudes that's doing that. But, you know, like, with Death Row, rest in peace, Nate Dogg and all that. But, I didn't know nobody, a white rapper that was delivering soul, street shit. And I knew Jelly was gonna blow up. You know, I wish we would have just, you know, put more into him and, you know, made another project on just him.
0: So shout out to DJ Paul, man. Go watch that full interview on the YouTube channel. You can hit subscribe. Bootleg Kev, man, a legend in the flesh right there. We're jumping into People's Mix up next. Keep it locked.
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0: It's the Bootleg Cap Show, man. The best of edition. Of course, inside the People's Mix. That's my brother James Andre Jefferson Jr.
1: What a dobo?
0: Yes, sir. Hey, man. It is 4th of July tomorrow, so shout out to everybody who's getting ready. Let's get into some new music right now, though. Fat Smack. It's called Butter B on the Bootleg Cap Show. DJ

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1: Where you at?
0: At the house with it, watching Santa's.
1: Who you with?
0: On the couch with my favorite Santa. I was about to, but you convinced us. Should I decorate her walls or log off to Pinterest? Never too late to meditate on emotion.

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3: Oh, that's sad. We got some country singer ain't nobody know.
2: That is insane to me. I'm like, what are we doing? It's yeah, that thing's going triple plastic on YouTube. Or wherever it's going to get ran at. Anyway, look, coming up, the best of the no cap news. Keep it locked.

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1: 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We got the best of the No Cap News Report coming up. 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
1: 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All right, we're going to talk about that up next, man. 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
0: Time for the No Cap News right now. What's up, James?
4: All right. I tried these Waymo cars. If you don't know what it is, a Waymo car is pretty much an Uber with no drivers. It's driven by completely AIs. And
0: there's
4: all
0: cameras
4: the
0: all over the car.
4: It's a scary thing, but it's kind of fun at the same time. So somebody got in a Waymo, and unfortunately, this Waymo self-driving car got stuck on a train track when an oncoming train was coming and had to flee the car.
0: So were they able to get out?
4: Yeah, they were able to get out, but it got in the way of a train.
0: I was in a Waymo in Austin, Texas once, and I started punching the wheel.
4: Yeah, you were drunk. I was there.
0: Yeah, and then all of a sudden, some wonderful God-like voice from India said, "Look, I'm not gonna do the accent because I don't want to be.
4: Don't do the accent. But you was flirting with him. You remember?
0: But excuse me, sir. Is everything okay?
4: You did it. Hey, that's not me.
0: No, I didn't even do the accent. I said, excuse me, sir, is everything okay? And then I was like, oh my God, how do you work the radio in this thing?
4: You were slamming on the screen like a crazy person.
0: Yeah, anyway, shout out to the Waymo. I don't know if I'll be ordering Waymos anymore. Anyway, stay by your radio.
1: 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Keep it locked for that. 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
1: It's the Bootleg Kev Show holding it down. The daily hate is on the way, y'all. If you got something you want to hate on, leave us a voicemail. Tell us what's got you pissed off at 877-817-2888. James, what are you hating on, sir?
2: I'm hating on the fact to celebrate 250 years of America, we are throwing a Turning Point USA types concert. Yeah. What are we doing here?
1: Hey, listen, nobody's finna watch it, just like nobody watched that halftime show that they did. Anyway, look, the daily hate minutes away. Get your calls in. 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

0: I freaking hate when you're going out with friends and you're like all just hanging out, and then for some reason in the morning you get like Venmo requests for like the smallest thing because they didn't really want to do it, give you like like have a nice time, but everything, you know, like $1.49 for the bag of chips that I bought you. It's like, I thought we ate them together.
1: I know those type of folks. Which is why I just, you know what, I just buy everything.
2: Oh, that's what you do?
1: I mean, you know. When's the last time you had to buy yourself a hobo omelet, James?
2: It is what it is.
1: Yeah, no, listen, man. If we're going out the night before, if you ain't got it, don't buy the chips. That's all I'm... Don't bother me the next day over a bag of Doritos.
2: That's funny.
1: Appreciate you getting your hate on. If you got something you want to hate on too, man, leave us a voicemail. 877-817-2888. You can get at us right now with your daily hate. All right, man. 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Keep it locked.
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39. So even though Chris is on tour, he might have to add some more dates because he just got ordered to pay some money. Okay, I'll see you in the 9 minutes. Stay tuned for 21 up next. I got New Flame on the way. It's Ashley 2 East.

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1: Chris and Ursha are on tour, but they may have to add some more dates because Chris Brown, unfortunately, he was just ordered to pay his former housekeeper $13 million because of an alleged dog attack. Well, it's not alleged now, but because of a dog attack while she was working in his home. And I feel like that's the most he has been ordered to pay all these years in all these court cases. But you can see the story. It's on my IG, ASHLEE on air. Let's do Drizzy up next. I got Uzi on the way.
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0: 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And Addison's a preset. We'll be right there. We still working. Do I get time and a half today? I don't know. We got to figure that out. So Coyle Rev next, the young man be after that.
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Obviously, it is the 4th of July, and if I did not say happy 4th of July, happy 4th of July. Ladies, if he did not ask you to be his firework or his independence, I think you should start a fight, Ty.

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So now that I know Kehlani and Jamie Foxx are basically best friends, how do I get added to this group chat? But anyway, let's go. Leon Thomas up next.

0: 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So now with all the TV show reboots, you know, Magic School Bus announced they're doing a live action movie, and then Cheetah Girls were getting a reboot. Well, now everyone's kind of throwing in their picks of what they want to come back. I would not mind. Well, the user Don.NYC said, I wouldn't mind one more season of Living Single. Okay, stay with me. Because they say where we see each character progress in their later years of their life and possibly their kids. I wouldn't mind that either. And given, you know, the state of the economy, it's not unheard of for four or five adults to share rent again. All right, so it's going to go Don Toliver, E85, and Chris up next.
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1: I will say, though, I feel like sitcoms from the 90s gave us a false sense of adulthood. Like, we were all going to be pretty much, you know, roommates till we were in our 30s. Absolutely not. 3 minutes. I got Bag Up next. And Sam's on the way.

0: I am done. Am I getting time and a half? I don't know. So at least you could do is drop me a message if you're listening. 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Let me know where you're listening from, what you're doing. Why are you out so late? I'm going to get all up in your business. All right. Stay tuned. We got Brent Faiyaz up next. We're going to get Johnny Venus after that.
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And I'm going to pop Smoke up next, and T-Pain after that.

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0: That's how much Chris Brown was ordered to pay his former housekeeper because of the alleged dog attack. Well, it's not alleged now. You know, it's adjudicated. But $13 million. I don't know how much. Hold on. Let's Google what's Chris Brown's net worth. I don't know how much Chris Brown worth, but I'm saying he's been famous for about 20 years. So I don't know all of that. But apparently, his former housewife, Maria Avila, she was viciously attacked by Hades, which is a 200-pound Caucasian shepherd owned by Chris Brown while emptying trash outside the singer's house. So that's not all that he owes, because apparently her sister, the housekeeper's sister, was also on the job when the mauling took place. She was awarded $885,000 for emotional distress, and Maria Avila's husband, Oscar Olivo, was separately awarded $50,000. So Chris is just gonna have to pay this money. Okay, stay tuned, straight ahead. Let's get to TI. I got Mariah the Scientist up next.
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1: 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I'm still trying to figure out, did Mariah sign to Shade Kehlani or not, the BET Awards? Because the look was a little shady. 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
2: I used to think about immature things. 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Is this really your real phone number?

about a conservative regular girl that still can beat a chest. Thorough as f- don't need your chest. Psychic can reach a chest. Zodiac sign, it must be a Gemini moon, cause we about to go half. Mistakenly, nobody been in a bag, but how many bodies done been in her?

0: Real 1039 says, if he has not asked you to be his independence or his firework, I think you should start a fight. Where do we get off not asking me to be your firework, your independence, or your bomb pop? That either way, you don't need to ask every single holiday. Say, too, got Drizzy, too hard for the radio. We'll get into Uzi after that. It's actually too easy.
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1: 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And if they're ready, Mike, I got what you need on the way. It's Ashley with 2 E's on air.

0: 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Listen, Chris Brown ain't never not dropping deluxe albums, or is he never not going on tour? So actually, two, he's on air because he just got ordered to pay his former housekeeper $13 million. And that ain't it. She ain't the only person he had to pay, but that's just like the biggest amount. He also had to pay her sister, who was also working with her at the same time that the mauling took place. She was awarded over almost $900,000. Then they had to pay, he has to pay her husband, and he was awarded $50,000. So yeah, Chris Brown is gonna be on tour for the next several years, my friend. Speaking of, I got Fallen up next. We're getting to Young Miami after that.
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Obviously, all I've been doing is just watching Bow Wow's Tiny Desk since last week. Since the BET Awards, that's true. Tui's on air. We're going to spend that 3 minutes to get affirmations. Leon's in.

0: 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All right, stay tuned. I got Kehlani and Chris right ahead. It's Statue of Two E's.
1: Another one.

I shouldn't have to for free. I know you working day and night to get a college degree. Bet nobody that you've been with even know you're free, right? You know you only do that with me, right? Yeah, double checking on you. You know I never put the pressure on you. You know that you make your own mind up. You know what it was when you signed up. Now you gotta run it up. I be out of words trying to

0: Big Boys Neighborhood. Alrighty, 4th of July weekend, it is going down, ladies and gentlemen. We got our good friend D.L. Hughley in the neighborhood.
1: Hey, man, is it hard for you to tell jokes, or have they gotten a little easier?
2: You know what? I think when I think things are ironic, it's not a problem for me. Mm. And I think there's just a, like, I was in Minneapolis. And by the way, them white people in Minneapolis are the white people you need now. And they was marching in 0 degree weather. They was marching. Mm. I mean, they was marching in 0 degree weather. I love black people, but if it's minus anything, it's going to be minus me.
1: Yeah. How cold is it out there?
2: Yeah, it was minus. And they were fighting for, like, autonomy. Like, it was. The thing about it is the whole reason they went was to get under the auspices of fraud that Somalis were committing in daycare, right?
0: Mm-hmm.
2: What the f*** ICE doing investigating fraud? What the f*** the Border Patrol have anything to do with fraud? But he used them because he wants his own private military. And they can act with autonomy. They can do whatever they want. Nobody says anything. When have you ever seen the American public turn against law enforcement?
0: Right.
2: Ever. And now you, and they did.
1: And especially
2: it.
1: Them.
2: Yep. I have never seen, I was in Minneapolis. They were so out of control. They went to I think it was a South American continent. I don't know what country it was. But like, oh, they're over there speaking Spanish. And they tried to go, and like, no, this is sovereign land. This ain't Chipotle. This is your piece.
0: Have you seen ICE?
2: Yes. Yes. Yes. I think that, I remember in L.A., there were, at one point last summer, there were more Marines in Los Angeles than were in Libya, than were in Syria.
0: Oh, yeah.
2: And that's a hell of a thing. You get back to the barracks. Where were you stationed at? I was in Afghanistan. Where were you at? I was in Iraq. Where were you at? I was in the parking lot of Home Depot.
0: Yeah.
1: Yeah.
2: And I think it was that the people did not think they were talking to them. They didn't think it was them. They thought, oh, they're going to go out just to criminals. They're going to go after the bad people. What people do not seem to understand, when you black or you brown, your skin is your crime. That's your crime. Look, I mean, they got, like, Bad Bunny. I was glad he didn't say English. Not one thing. I don't understand Bad Bunny. I don't understand RFK, and he got a job.
1: Right, yeah, man.
2: How the dude been on heroin for 15 years tell you Tylenol bad for you? I'm like,
1: hey, man, stop.
2: Do you know that since he's been in charge of HHS, diseases that were almost extinct have come back?
0: Come back, yeah, man.
2: Measles was on the rise, polio, rickets, scurvy, leprosy. This nigga got the band back together.
1: Hey, man, yeah, and you don't know anyone with polio. The last person I knew with polio was Miss Katherine Jackson.
2: You will.
1: Yeah.
2: You will.
1: Michael Jackson's mom.
2: You will.
0: DL, we're not going to let you go. Y'all continue to hang out with us. We got more with DL.

0: Big Boys Neighborhood. All righty, 4th of July weekend, it is going down, ladies and gentlemen. We got our good friend D.L. Hughley in the neighborhood. Do you think that we question science a lot now, too?
1: Of course. Of course. I was on a plane with Neil deGrasse Tyson.
0: Oh, Lord.
1: Know what he told me? He said that there are hundreds of thousands of people that are dead because they listen to advice from podcasters. Like them podcast bros, Joe Rogan's and all them people. Rather than, it was a serious thing that was going on. People were literally dying, and you listen to a dude that got a radio show or a podcast show telling you what to do. If you listen to a dude with a microphone instead of a dude with a stethoscope, you pretty much deserve whatever happens to you.
0: Damn, you said, and that's Neil deGrasse Tyson.
1: He said that. He said, look at all the people. I heard you can't get it. I heard this. Remember when it first started, we thought black people couldn't get it. We thought it was right. Like the white sickle cell.
0: Yeah, man. Oh, they can't. We can't get
1: man.
0: That.
1: I passed out on Saturday. Yes, we can.
0: Oh, yeah. You passed out. I remember that.
1: For sure. So I think that we want to believe, to be exceptional or to be the nation we aspire to be, we have to do and listen to exceptional people. I heard I was listening to Tucker Carlson the other day, and Tucker Carlson was really upset. And I think Tucker Carlson is Islamophobe, and I think he's a racist. I'm not going to obfuscate, but he said that he was at the inauguration and that Donald Trump, you can hear him say this, did not, when he swore the oath, he didn't put his hand on the Bible. And he said he noticed it then, but he didn't say anything.
0: And it's like a couple, he had it hovering
1: over. He never even touched the Bible. And you know, people, politicians swear on the Bible and lie all the time. If he didn't put his hand on that Bible, it tells you something. And Donald Trump has said out of his mouth, I don't believe I'm going to heaven. But the other thing, the last time you saw Donald Trump with a Bible in his hand,
2: it was
1: upside down, it was backwards.
2: Yeah.
1: You know what, this ain't me. What do Christians think an upside down, backwards Bible is? They think it's mocking the Lord. So I think he's acting like a man who knows that he's mocking them. I think he is. Muslims who become elected officials swear in and they use the Quran, they get all upset. Like Keith Ellison, who's the attorney general from Minnesota, he used Thomas Jefferson's Quran to swear in. They know when Barack Obama swore in, the Chief Justice Roberts got something wrong, Barack Obama, and made that come back and get it right. That's how careful they are. You got a dude that would not touch the Bible that they think is a symbol of Christianity.
0: DL, we're not going to let you go. Y'all continue to hang out with us. We got more with DL Hughley in the neighborhood, Big Boys Neighborhood.
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0: Big Boys Neighborhood. Alrighty, 4th of July weekend, it is going down, ladies and gentlemen. We got our good friend D.L. Hughley in the neighborhood.
1: Do you get a lot of people, D.L., that say you don't know what you're talking about?
2: Yeah.
1: Right.
2: Yeah, you ain't got to listen. Mm-hmm. Of course I got a lot of people.
1: When you look at social media.
2: I told you again, I drown them out because I love me so much.
1: Yes.
2: I'm like, this don't know what he's talking about.
1: When you look at social media and the misinformation, and I mean blatant misinformation.
2: Yes.
1: Like, where, when...
2: But they target specific people. Mm. Like, there was a whole Russian information, misinformation was targeted toward black people, like men.
1: Right.
2: Like, yeah. So, I think even what Nick said was, I don't know that it was from anybody, but I know it's a consistent pattern where we speak in half-truths and omit information, you know. A half-truth is just a lie, right?
1: Mm.
2: Like, you tell your woman half a truth, see what happens.
1: Yeah, hell yeah.
2: Well, yeah. I was there, but I didn't. But I wasn't there. Like, it's come on now. Yeah, leaving out a little bit of information. Yeah.
3: I know that you're very outspoken and you stand on business with your beliefs. And I wanted to bring this up because Karol G recently came out and said that she wants to speak out against ICE to support our Latino community, right?
2: Right.
3: But she's also being warned to stay silent because she can risk her visa. And
1: wait, did they say she could risk the visa?
3: Yeah, well, that's what she said that her team is saying. Like, that's the reason why they don't want her to speak out, you know, because she could risk her visa. She's from Colombia. And I wanted to know, have you ever or would you ever kind of silence yourself or for a major opportunity?
2: Like, I do think that the only way that anything ever changes, Muhammad Ali, mm-hmm. I mean, you got to do whatever it is to put on your heart. Now, for me, I'm a Dodger fan and a Laker fan, and they're the owner's alliances with the people that it's changed the way I see them.
3: Oh, okay.
2: I can't have it.
3: In a major way? Like, do you still go to games?
2: I'm going to always be a Laker fan, and I'll always be a Dodger fan. But you cannot treat people the way that they're allowing them and investing in on the periphery and think that that's okay. I just think we have to look out for each other. And to me, the thing I'm proudest about this city is we got our problems and we can have conflict, but we speak our own language. We got our own thing going on. And I think if we don't stick up for us, I'm proud of people that, like teachers, they could lose their job, but don't let ICE come in.
1: Right.
2: People,
1: right.
2: Like, it's like,
3: you stand on business with
2: everybody. Got to do what they can while they can. But if you're afraid to do it, it ain't on your heart to do it, and you think, I can't get mad at you for that.
0: DL, we're not going to let you go. Y'all continue to hang out with us. We got more with DL Hughley.

0: Big Boy's Neighborhood. Alrighty, 4th of July weekend, it is going down, ladies and gentlemen. We got our good friend D.L. Hughley in the neighborhood.
1: Where do you go from here? You know, you stay on the road?
2: Oh, man, you know better. Come on, baby boy. That's what I do. So I wrote a book that'll be coming out.
1: Oh, Lord.
2: I'm shooting a new Netflix special called Mirror Mirror. We'll do that in October, or I think November. I wrote a book called Charlie's Boy that'll be out. And I'm really, like, I've never been in a more creative space to me. Like, remember last time I was kind of, now I feel like, personally, like, on the periphery, but from here, creatively, I feel like a lion.
1: Does any of this disturb your peace?
2: The peace has never been that important to me.
1: Damn.
2: No.
1: It disturbs my peace.
2: Yeah, you told me that one time, and I thought that was such a weird thing for me to hear somebody say. Like, peace has never been a predicate for me.
1: Man, that's crazy.
2: Like, out here, I mean, one time I said, Daddy, what makes you happy? He said, it's a woman's word. I never been happy. I was like, wow.
1: I would have asked my daddy, just wasn't there. So I got to go with disturbing my
2: peace. You'll find him. You'll find
1: him. You know what I'm saying? I'm pretty sure.
2: He'll be there eventually.
1: With all the accomplishments and everything, I'm pretty sure he's looking.
2: One new contract. One more.
1: He's looking up at me. I'm pretty sure he's looking up at me. He's just like, oh, look at my son. Right. You know what I'm saying?
2: That's how I met my real father. But my real father was actually a wealthy, bright dude.
1: Oh, really though?
2: Yes.
1: He was bright?
2: He was very bright.
1: I find that easy to believe.
2: Very bright. I was like, God, this is a true story. This is true. So my last name is Ballard. Mm-hmm. Would be Ballard. The Ballards came from the South, settled in what would be Agoura, Malibu, and owned that area. As a matter of fact, if you look, Ballard Mountain, those are my descendants. Ballard Mountain used to, they call it, it was

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1: Yellow beats.

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0: Big Boy's Neighborhood. What's something everyone should do once? We're talking about how World Cup is going down out here, man. And there was a guy from Australia.
1: Yeah.
0: First time he went to Popeye's, man. Went to Popeye's chicken and lost his mind. So we're asking, what's something everyone should do, try, experience once? We're going to bring Shay into the neighborhood to see what's going down with Shay. Shay, hello.
2: Hello.
0: Hello there, Shay. Shay, what's something everyone should do, try, or experience just once?
2: Everyone should experience another culture's religion just once.
0: I heard that.
2: I think that we're so misunderstood because we're so misinformed that if we just experienced someone else's, there's another culture's religion, we could see their perspective instead of just guessing and then reacting off of whatever is happening in our own brain.
0: Yeah, and especially days like now. We are in a crazy place, Shay, when it comes to religion now. Like some people I look
2: like
0: at...
2: an altered, like, world.
0: Yeah, victimized, finger pointing. Mm-hmm. Like, then what I'm seeing with so-called Christianity now as well. When I was in high school, I took Bible and I took religion. So I had a chance to, like, study other religions well.
1: Nice.
0: And then I was so intrigued by religion, man, that I also looked into, like, chanting and morning gongyo and Buddhism.
1: Wow.
0: And, yeah, man, then I studied Islam, you know. And I'm talking about after high school. I just went and I studied a lot about religion. That's why when I look at religion now, Shay, I'm like, man, religion is being used as a weapon sometimes, too. And I think the
2: sure.
0: base of religion on a lot of grounds have changed, especially when I'm seeing what people are doing with Christianity now. You know, it's just wild. But
2: yeah,
0: everyone's,
2: I think people are using it for game, and it's awful.
0: Yeah, so you're saying everyone should try to at least experience. And I would even say go with someone to different spots, too.
1: Yeah,
0: you know,
1: I would like to do that.
0: Man. Go to anyone that's out there. If you haven't been to a black church, experience that.
1: Yeah.
0: You know what I'm saying? Experience that. Yeah, man.
3: The golden rule, man.
0: Lou, when was the last time you've been to church? Okay, I'm not going to do
1: come
0: that. I'm not going to do that. Maybe you should
1: now.
0: Experience the gym one time, Lou.
1: No, I don't want to do the gym.
0: Yeah, but if we're talking about what's something everyone should do at least once. When the last time, Lou, you really think you went to the gym?
1: The last time I went to the gym, I think I went in just to cancel my membership.
0: Right.
1: And that was because I signed
0: you
1: up.
0: You let it go.
1: Yeah.
0: Right. Didn't know you had
1: it. I don't think I've ever been to the gym like that, bro. I can't.
0: What do you mean you can't?
1: I don't have anybody to go with.
3: Lou, right, I challenge you to a fitness challenge right now. Let's go.
0: Right.
3: Let's come in.
0: Chuck, when was the last time you been to the gym?
3: It's been a minute, but I'm getting back to it.
0: A minute or it's been an hour?
3: No, it's
0: okay.
3: It's been a minute and a half.
0: Can I ask you, Shay, why are you at the mic?
4: I thought you were going to ask me when was the last time.
0: No, I wasn't going to ask you. All right, so yeah, when was the last time you been to church?
4: Church?
0: Yeah.
4: Oh, man.
0: Okay.
4: Years.
0: No. We all need to go to church.
1: Yeah, we all need to go to church.
0: When was the last time you been to the gym?
4: I've never been to a gym.
0: What?
4: Never been to a gym.
0: Have you never been to
4: I've
0: a gym?
4: I've never been inside a gym or anything. No.
0: Really?
4: Like, I've gone to the park and ran and all that, did push-ups, but never stepped inside a gym.
0: And how young are you?
4: I'm 42.
0: And you've never been to a gym?
4: No, never been.
0: You got to experience it once.
1: Yeah,
0: man. I got a trainer by the name of Rolo.
1: Uh-oh.
0: Well, maybe you don't want to start with Rolo. No, I'm going to bring Rolo down, man. He's going to take you downstairs and give you a workout.
3: Savvy going to call us.
0: He said... Big Boy's Neighborhood.

0: Hello.
1: Hello, may I speak to please?
0: It's not here. Who's calling?
1: Could you tell that Luther Lufay from your parent gas company I was calling to let you guys know that there'll be a service interruption?
0: Okay.
1: All righty.
0: Good. I ain't got to cook.
1: No, you don't have to cook, but you can't take a hot shower either.
0: You're kidding.
1: No, ma'am.
0: And I ain't got but one child and my old man, and they got to eat.
1: Mm-hmm.
0: I know we out there smoking them blunts.
1: Mm-hmm.
0: And I know how Reefer used to have me eat, because I got a 17-year-old, so you know Ooh. What I'm going through.
1: Oh, Lord have mercy.
0: He think everybody is his boy. I tell you, you know who your boy is?
1: Mm-hmm.
0: This little fat woman right here. Me.
1: Go ahead now with your fat ass.
0: Ground school time, mom, you gonna buy me some clothes? Boy, you got to be crazy.
1: Mm-hmm.
0: Me buying you school clothes, that been old with
1: yeah,
0: a
1: Yeah, man, don't
0: ago.
1: Get him no screw clothes. Don't get him nothing.
0: You come in here with that I ain't nothing nice.
1: I heard that. You sound like it.
0: You know, don't come here with no bull. Go to Walmart's. I wouldn't give a
1: Yeah, you know what I'm saying? And you ain't going to find nothing like this at Walmart's. And I hope that everything work out for your son.
0: I'm not going to give up on him.
1: That's real speed.
0: I got a bunch of nieces. They is crazy as hell. I got one. She kind of slow. Every she f*** with, she get pregnant by.
1: And how old is she?
0: She about 19,
1: Let me
0: 20.
1: Get her. Let me get her number.
0: If I had a phone number, I would give it to you.
1: Okay.
0: She did it. He always had dabbed up.
1: And now, is this your man?
0: Uh-huh.
1: You better take my number down if you need something on the side.
0: You know what? I used to do that. Ain't like I don't do it, but...
1: I hear you, but listen to this right here.
0: That's all I say. Somebody on my other line. Let me call. You call me back whenever you get finished.
1: All right, crazy lady. Go ahead and answer that. I'm going to call you back, all right?
0: Uh-huh.
1: All right, then. You take it easy. Keep smoking that okay?
0: Okay.
2: Let's go.
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12: Big Boy's Big Neighborhood, Boy. DJ Quest is up in here. Biggest song of the week, what you got, DJ Quest?
13: We got Young Miami Spinning.
12: Oh, yeah. Yeah, man. Louis G, during the week, we were talking about a lady that she was a booster, and she went in and stole, her and her daughter went in and stole some purses.
13: Yep.
12: Then she went to social media and put it up.
13: To do the challenge.
12: Yeah, she man. She did the spin that challenge. And they came over and locked her up. Yeah, man. She was already out the store, already boosted. Like, why go on
14: why
12: social media?
14: That?
12: Yeah, man. You already made it out.
15: Can you imagine the cops pulling up, bumping the song?
12: Oh, my God. Yeah, I would have clowned and just pulled up on it.
14: Right.
12: But leave that. Your biggest song of the week right here, Big Boy's Neighborhood.

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1: All right, we're going to go ahead and get on out of here. Definitely want to thank you guys for hanging out with us on your 4th of July weekend. Be sure our friends at Power 98.3. Got to say what's up to Jay Steele and everybody in the Valley of Phoenix area. Thank you for rocking with the neighborhood. Also, Hot 104.7 in Merced. Thank you for always being down with the neighborhood. Yes. And Real 92.3 in Los Angeles. And thank you once again to our good friend, D.L. Hughley. Remember, you can find that entire interview. It's right there at Big Boy TV, our YouTube channel. As you're watching, hit that subscribe button. Enjoy the rest of your 4th of July weekend. Yeah. We are Big Boy's Neighborhood. And we are Jesus Gone.
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1: What's happening? It's your partner, Big Boy. It's about that time. Let's get this weekend turned up right now. Ow. There it is. It's lit. Big Boy's Neighborhood starts now. Big Boy's Neighborhood. Happy 4th of July weekend to you, ladies and gentlemen.

0: thank you once again for being in the neighborhood. We got a whole lot more shows, so do continue to hang out with us in the neighborhood, man. We got our good friend, D.L. Hughley, will be in the neighborhood, man. I don't know if anyone follows D.L. Hughley, man, but D.L. Hughley, not only is he a great comedian, he gets me mad.
1: Why?
0: Dude, you gotta see his content.
2: Okay.
0: You gotta see his content, man. His algorithm has changed what I look at. Because speaks a lot of truth on the administration, and you know what I'm saying? Like, he puts a lot in your face, man.
3: Like,
0: oh my God. But shout out to D.L. Hughley. Yes. He will be in the neighborhood for our big interview. Also got your big hip hop mix with DJ Quest up in here, biggest song of the week with DJ Quest, and we got your phone taps courtesy of your good friend, Mr. Luther Lufe. And it is 4th of July weekend. Anybody barbecuing or anything?
1: Hell yeah, man.
0: I got family coming by, so it should be a good situation. What you got, honey?
4: My birthday is the next day. So
0: birthday weekend going down right here. Yeah. So happy birthday to you, my love.
4: Thank you. I'm going to eat anything?
0: Yeah, yeah. Yes, you know, it's a trip. Honey don't really eat in the neighborhood, right?
4: Mm.
0: But she always talk about how much she eat. And then when I do talk to her outside, she's like, oh, I just stopped at this. I'm going to In-N-Out. I'm like, damn, she do.
4: Yeah. That's why I love working, because when I work, I don't eat, and that's how I lose weight. But then when I'm not working, I'm eating.
0: I like to eat when I work and eat when I don't work. I've also mastered the art of eating in my sleep.
4: What?
0: Oh, yeah, man. Well, you don't get to, you know, I used to weigh over 500 pounds.
3: That's how it happens.
0: There's a certain way that you do certain things. You know what I'm saying? What you got for 4th of July weekend?
3: Oh, man, I got some tomahawks coming out.
0: Really, though? How do you season your tomahawks?
3: Ooh, with salt and pepper, and then I put a little. Right now, I'm doing a black truffle.
0: Oh.
3: It's on the. Oh, it's a. Bougie. It gives it a taste. It's a.
0: Does it season all the way through that thing?
3: Open that thing up, and then when it's.
0: I'm talking about the tomahawk.
3: Sorry.
0: No worries.
3: When you cut it up, then you start seasoning to get the insides of it.
0: Oh, okay.
1: Oh my God.
0: Gotcha. I'm not a tomahawk guy.
3: Oh,
0: you
3: really?
0: Know what I'm saying? Nah.
3: Yeah. Oh, I love me a tomahawk.
0: Yeah, you must
3: be
0: rich.
3: I'll give you a little tomahawk.
0: All righty. All that and more. Y'all continue to hang out with us in the neighborhood.

0: Big Boy's Neighborhood is right there for you. Big Boy TV, our YouTube channel. As you're watching any of our content, make sure you hit that subscribe button. Y'all do continue to hang out with us in the neighborhood. D.L. Hughley will be here as well.
1: Yes, sir.
0: Big Boy's Neighborhood.

0: Big Boys Neighborhood. All right, now Louis G is up in here. What up, Lou Dog?
1: The other day we talked about how many tourists are visiting like the USA, Mexico.
2: Oh,
1: if
2: y'all can hear the things we say off here. Oh my God.
1: But we were talking about how these tourists are like getting they're getting exposed to American foods.
0: Oh yeah.
1: A lot of people are loving ranch dressing because they've never had it before, bro. But this guy from Australia, he tried Popeyes for the first time, and listen to his review.
3: Just ate at a restaurant in America called Popeyes. Oh, it's the most incredible chicken you've ever seen. It's like spicy and like crunchy. You can get spicy chicken or regular. I got spicy, one regular. You get these chips that are like, so you get two fries. Pieces of crunchy fried chicken, a biscuit, chips, and this the most beautiful coleslaw I've ever had in my life. It's like coleslaw, but it's kind of like spicy, like it's got mustard or something in it. And then all of that, I'm not making this up, two pieces of chicken, biscuit, chips, coleslaw, is $6.
0: Yeah, you got
3: like all this food you can see here is two $6 combos. How does this business even work? Like, how is it even open? And there's the drink machine there, of course, unlimited refills. The drink machine, I'm going to make it, subscribe to this. I'm going to make a separate video about the drink machine. The drink machine, it's like a touch screen. There must be 50 different options. In fact, why is Popeye's chicken not in Australia? Popeye's, if you came here, you would own this country.
2: Hey, man. There it is.
1: Welcome to Popeye's, bro.
0: There it is. Yeah, man. I had a Popeye's experience yesterday, as
1: that
0: a matter of fact.
1: That is crazy.
2: Yeah,
1: right?
2: Man. Yeah, the two-piece chicken, that's a $6 meal, which is great.
1: Yes, it's a
2: great, you know, because
1: it's usually not
2: that cheap.
1: Yeah,
4: I'm
1: man.
4: Saying we break his heart to say it's not that price all the time.
2: Yeah, let him go home with it.
4: Let him have it.
2: Let him go home with it.
1: He's
2: going
1: to go back to Australia and be like, dude, you guys got to try this at least once in your life.
2: Hey, man, but that's the way I felt about this spot called Nando's.
1: Oh, yeah, I love Nando's.
2: Yeah, Nando's, man. The first time I had Nando's was in Africa, was in South Africa.
1: Oh, gotcha.
2: And then, the first time I had Nando's was in
1: Nando's with the peri peri sauce, right?
2: Yeah, but I had Nando's in London.
1: Oh, gotcha.
2: Yeah, okay. Then when I went over, they had it in South Africa as well. But if I travel and I see Nando's, and there's some spots out here, you know, there's some Nando's like in the Nando's, but oh man, yeah. Damn. They had me. Yeah, every day I was at Nando's. Like how my homie was probably over at Popeye's every day. My man was gone, bro. Oh, he was there. My man was
5: Popeye's chicken is awesome.
2: Now he know, man.
5: Good and chicken from Popeye's.
1: Yeah. There was some other dude that couldn't believe that it was free refills when you buy it at a restaurant. And the
2: Italian dude?
1: Yeah, and he loved Diet Coke, so he was just getting refills.
2: He just kept drinking Coca-Cola.
1: And they were like, bro, just stop. You're going to get full. He's like, no, man. He's like, it's free.
2: It's free. It's free. But yeah, you see certain things when you travel, man. It's like, it's different. Uh-huh. It is very different. But if there's anyone out there, we want to speak to you as man. What's something everybody should do at least once? What's something you should experience or try at least once? And it's not just food. You know what I'm saying? We're not just going to talk about food. What's something everyone should try or do at least once?
1: Mushrooms.
2: Really? No.
1: Everyone
2: you tried
1: try
2: mushrooms before?
4: You're
2: yes.
4: on your own, Lou.
1: Everybody
2: you
1: never, should try mushrooms.
2: You have before?
1: Oh, yeah.
2: Chris, you ever tried mushrooms before?
6: Doug, I'm terrified.
2: Right.
1: No, you got to try it once.
2: Oh, why would you say heroin? No. But you say, why should everyone try mushrooms at least once?
1: I think it's a different experience. You
2: really?
1: Like, yeah, you like get in, like you and Earth, like.
2: Yeah, yeah, he, man, you're a mushroom now. He's like, man, you an Earth. Man, the colors. Look at this. Feel so much love. Hit us up. What's something everybody should do or try, experience just once? Hit us up, Big Boys Neighborhood.
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0: Big Boy's Neighborhood. Boy. All right, and now Louis G was speaking about how there's so many people that's here in United States, and they're experiencing a lot of things for the first time.
1: A lot of tourists.
0: Yeah, a lot of tourists are here, and one guy found Popeyes, and he was extremely intrigued by Popeyes.
2: He was amazed by
0: it.
3: Popeyes chicken is f***ing awesome.
0: Got his little Nicky on. All righty now. This is what we want to do for you right now. We want you to hit us up. What's something everyone should do once? Everyone should experience at least once. We're going to bring Rob into the neighborhood to see what's going down with Rob Dog up in here. All righty now, Rob, hello.
4: Hello.
0: Hello there, what's brother Rob? Rob, what's something everyone should do once? Everyone should experience at least one time.
4: I think everyone should experience going to Cancun as a for a family vacation.
0: Oh, really? Okay. And you, I thought you were just going to say Cancun. Why Cancun as a family vacation?
4: I mean, I grew up not going on vacations with my family. So when I got the chance to go on vacation with my wife, daughter, and father-in-law and mother-in-law, oh man, I had a blast.
0: So a family vacation in Cancun, everybody should try once. What did you do over there as a family?
4: We did it all, big boy. We did all the snorkeling.
0: Yeah.
4: We did the boat with the parachute, hanging out by the pool. It's just a blast. I mean, if you've never done a family vacation, Cancun is the place to go, to be honest.
0: Man, I'm glad you said that, man, because I thought everybody was just going to call them and say, you know, crack! No, I'm just playing, like, you know. But, yeah, do you travel with your family, Lou?
1: Yeah, I did. And the last time we went to Hawaii, I think a lot of people should do it once in their life is go, swimming with the sharks.
0: Really,
1: though? In a cage.
0: Hey, man, I did that swimming with the sharks.
1: I did the same thing in Hawaii.
0: Yeah, I did it in Hawaii, and I had my son Jade in there, and I think my nephew, little Adrian. But I remember at one point, I was like, oh, what am I doing?
1: Jaden
0: was probably like 5 or 6.
5: Oh, my God.
0: And his little leg went through the cage.
5: Oh, no.
1: Yes.
0: And I was like, this is how it happens. Yeah. You know what I'm saying? Like, this is why, and not that, shouldn't be in a, but if something would have happened, people would have been like, man, what was Big doing swimming with the sharks?
1: but
0: I did experience it.
1: Yeah, you did.
0: I did experience it, so we want to hear from you as well. What's something everybody should do at least once? Hit us up, Big Boy's Neighborhood.

0: I'm the administrator.
1: Okay.
0: She said you want to do community service.
1: Yes, ma'am.
0: I need to know what your crime was, because anyone that's here has to go through criminal background checks.
1: Possession of sales, possession of a concealed firearm, breaking and entering. That was from years ago.
0: Uh-huh.
1: Arson.
0: You brought
1: arson. I have assault and battery, prostitution. Inciting a riot over at the Jay-Z concert. That stuck. I got 45 days for that.
0: Right.
1: I beat the attempted murder case. That's what got dropped down to an aggravated assault.
0: Attempted murder.
1: Yeah, but it got dropped to an aggravated assault.
0: Well, I guess that was good.
1: Yeah.
0: You know, robbery, theft, burglary,
1: yeah,
0: arson-related offense would prohibit anyone from working or volunteering here.
1: Okay.
0: You know, a school for boys, I mean, you know, maybe their rules are a little bit different.
1: Right. Well, you know what? I can't work around anybody young, because they just, you know, these kids, they walk around with their chest sticking out thinking they are bad. And, you know, I beat the shit out of one of them.
0: Oh, really?
1: Yeah.
0: Jeez.
2: Let's go.
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8: Big Boy's Big Neighborhood. Boy. All righty now, DJ Quest is up in here, and it's about that time for your up in here. What up, Questify?
9: What's good, Big?
8: Maintain, my brother. Happy 4th of July weekend to you, my brethren.
9: Happy 4th of July weekend to you,
8: any
9: sir.
8: Any plans for you, my man?
9: Yeah, man. Just gonna light up some legal fireworks.
8: Some legal. Sure. The way that you pause and went legal makes me let me know that you're lighting illegal fireworks. Yeah, man. Just make sure that you come back after this weekend with all your fingers.
9: Yeah, we're going to see all these videos.
8: Oh, my God.
9: See those videos of people like holding fireworks.
8: Dude, we literally, I saw a dude blow his hand off.
9: Oh, yeah.
8: I
9: think
8: man.
9: I saw the same video.
8: No. I'm talking about in front of me.
9: Oh, in person. Oh, dang.
8: In person.
9: Oh, yeah, man.
8: It was crazy. It was wild.
9: That's part of you watching the video.
8: Dude was making like a paper bomb, like a bomb. Wow. So he filled all this
9: those
8: stuff
9: M80s.
8: Into it. No, he was making a bomb. You got it.
9: Okay, got you.
8: Before I got in radio.
9: Right.
8: Yeah, and so I remember, dude, he didn't line the fuse in it first. And so he asked my brother Mouse to hold it while he drilled into it. My brother Mouse didn't hold it.
9: Okay.
8: So he held it. And he hit that drill, and that hot drill hit that, and boom!
9: So that could have been your brother.
8: Oh, he would have been, man.
10: Look at me trying to act like I know what he's talking about. Oh, yeah, the fuse, of course.
8: Yeah. Well, you know, I don't want to tell you how to make a bomb.
10: Exactly.
8: Anyway, let's get into your bomb, big hip-hop mess.
10: Yeah.

0: good 4th of July weekend. It is going down. We got our good friend D.L. Hughley in the neighborhood. D.L. Hughley in the neighborhood coming up next.
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0: Big Boys Neighborhood. All righty, 4th of July weekend. It is going down, ladies and gentlemen. We got our good friend D.L. Hughley in the neighborhood. Now, I follow you on social media. Uh-huh. Uh-huh. It's a lot going on in the world right now. It always is.
1: I think that's the point. The point is to disorient people. Mm-hmm. I think all of this... Have you ever noticed every time it's a new revelation on the Epstein files, somebody get bombed?
0: Oh, yeah. Oh, yeah. Oh, yeah, yeah, bro.
1: But this is interesting to me because white people like to talk about crime, but we ain't in this one. Epstein ain't us.
0: Oh, man.
1: This is a white man's game. This is pickleball right here.
0: Pickleball. You know what I'm saying? Like,
1: yeah, this is... The only thing black on the Epstein files is the redactions. That's it.
0: Yeah.
1: Damn,
0: man.
1: This is a
0: spectacle. We know we in there at least a million times, man.
1: Man.
0: Hey, man, how much of this do you feel is the wag the dog thing, man?
1: I think that's consistent with American power, is any president, I don't care who they are.
0: Right.
1: When in doubt, kill some black or brown people. That's really it. But I think the Epstein list is interesting. I mean, because these are really the most powerful men on the face of the earth. You can tell they're powerful because ain't nobody tell.
0: Right.
1: I'm not saying black people didn't have pedophiles. We did, but they didn't have no islands. Our pedophiles just waiting for your mama to fall asleep.
0: Right.
1: Surprise, surprise.
0: Hey, man. But when you look at this, man, do you trip off DL how blatant certain things and clear things seem, though?
1: Hey, man, look, damn near everybody on our money is a rapist, a racist, or a mass murderer. Everybody on our money. So I mean, it's consistent. It's powerful men have always done stuff like this. I think, but you can tell they're powerful because you can tell who it is by the fact that if they don't like something, they get to remove it.
0: Right.
1: Black people invented the written language. White people invented the eraser.
0: Right, yeah, man.
1: Trump's on the left. No, he's not. He's not here.
0: Hey, man, but we looking at things now, and I'm like, what goggles am I looking through?
1: Yeah.
0: And what goggles is someone else looking through? Because there's just some things to me, DL, they look so, yeah.
1: But they are.
0: And I get attacked.
1: Yeah.
0: You know, DMs, things like that. And I'm like.
1: You know what's so funny about people sending me DMs? F*** my face and f*** my phone. I don't give a, like, I really don't care what you think.
0: Right.
1: I love me so much. I ain't got time for nobody else to love me. Right. Hold that right there. I got a fresh shipment of love for me.
0: I'm too busy loving on myself.
1: What was I saying?
0: You can't even penetrate
1: this
0: love.
1: Come on, baby.
0: DL, we're not going to let you go. Y'all continue to hang out with us. We got more with DL Hughley.

0: Big Boys Neighborhood. All righty, 4th of July weekend, it is going down, ladies and gentlemen. We got our good friend D.L. Hughley in the neighborhood. Hey, D.L., do you ever get people that tell you shut up and tell jokes?
1: Yeah.
0: Are you too political? Or
1: You ain't got to hear me.
0: All right.
1: I'm a choice. I'm a choice. Right now, I'm a choice. If you can't take a joke, you ain't got to hear me. I got to talk.
0: Right.
1: Like I said, man, I told you earlier, I love me. When I find out I got something to say, I sit down and lean in close so I can hear what I'm talking about.
0: Hey, man, and what's
1: going on? What is this going to say to me now?
0: Oh, man. Hey, dude, I'm telling you, man, you know how people say, oh, you know, they just watch CNN, they just watch Fox, I watch DL.
1: Yeah.
0: You are literally like my source. To go and find something or look at something or see something. You know what I'm saying?
1: Like, thanks, man. But it's just interesting to me. Like, I just don't bull me. Like, this whole thing. I don't like Chili. I do. I like her a lot. Don't lie. Don't lie. And you ain't no reason. No lie. I think more than anything else, it's like with Snoop and Chili, they're not angry. They feel betrayed because those people are ours. Mm-hmm. Nelly and Nick, we like them. But Snoop and Chili are ours.
0: Right.
1: They empowered an entire black woman movement. That's not anger you feel. That's betrayal. How could you sing songs that I relate to so much and have an affinity for a man that's doing damage to people that look like you? It's black women and brown women that are suffering at this man. 92% of black women voted a different way. And you know why? Because black people have seen this before.
0: Right.
1: They have. They've seen it before. 92, black men, black women, and college-educated white people voted the exact same way. How did the from Harvard, that went to Harvard, vote the same way as lived on Harvard?
0: Right.
1: But because they could see, I could see what's going to happen. Nobody is shocked. Nobody's shocked. And that's why it's so insulting to me. Like when Stephen A. Smith goes he goes, I could beat LeBron. I could beat Gavin Newsom and Kamala in a debate. Yeah, you could beat LeBron in a debate, but ain't nobody going to draft you to play basketball.
0: Right.
1: You can talk, but you've talked about even if you wanted the Democratic nomination, black women got to want you to win. And they ain't just voting for you. They got to get out. They got to canvass. They got to have fundraisers. They got to go to church. His hairline to come back before black women do.
0: DL, we're not going to let you go. Y'all continue to hang out with us. We got more with DL Hughley in the neighborhood, Big Boys Big Neighborhood.
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0: Big Boys Neighborhood. All righty, for the July weekend, it is going down, ladies and gentlemen. We got our good friend D.L. Hughley in the neighborhood. Have you seen Stephen A. and Matt Barnes?
1: Oh, yeah.
0: Yeah.
1: Yeah, Matt. Yeah, Matt.
0: Yeah, Matt's good on business, too.
1: Look here. Stephen A. Smith doesn't think he can win. He knows he can't. His goal is not to do that. It's to be disruptive. So even if he got in, he would try to do what Kanye did and shear off a little bit of the vote. Or Jill Stein. Or you know, or Dr. With the beard. They're just to be
2: Cornel West.
1: Cornel, like, when they get on these ballots, it's not to win. They know they can't. But if I could shear off a couple thousand here, a couple thousand there, you know you can't win. And stop using, you're a simple-minded dude who says simple it sounds smart. Tell me one policy thing. We got, the world is on fire right now. The economy is on the brink of disaster. Race relations are in tatters. Our relations with other countries are in tatters. And the from SportsCenter gonna fix it all? Shut the up. What are you talking about?
3: 1 minute take.
1: Back to you, Molly. What the are you talking about? Wow. Don't be simple. Shut up.
0: Man.
1: And America deserved it, because if you believe that that's the answer, you believe that's the answer, you even take that, we are in serious situation. Politics is the only thing you think experience is not necessary.
0: Isn't that crazy to me?
1: Yeah.
0: And I remember Trump's first run, when people was like, oh, I'm voting for him because he's not a politician.
1: Yeah.
0: And I remember I told one guy, I said, okay, so you would let a mechanic pull your teeth out your mouth?
1: That's exactly.
0: Like,
1: exactly.
0: Really? Like, we don't want a little, he's not a politician. And then I remember someone saying, you can't buy him. And I
2: remember the first time he was running, the one thing you did mention, Big, you were just talking about, like, you know what, if it is what it's going to be, then hopefully at least he surrounds himself with some good people.
0: I said, his cabinet and his administration. But even the first time, I'm like, Omarosa's in this motherfucker? Like, you know, and then it got worse this go-round.
1: You know why? Because he saw what the barriers were and said, nah, I'm going to get everybody. It isn't expertise. It's fealty. You got to be loyal to me.
0: Yeah.
1: Loyal to me. And look how fast things go away.
0: Oh, yeah.
1: When has he ever not shown his hand? Like, the general was talking. A reporter asked the general, how many people did you send? The general goes, I like to keep that secret.
0: Yeah.
1: He goes, no, we're sending hundreds.
0: Like that,
1: don't keep a secret?
0: Yeah, a couple hundred?
1: Come on now.
0: Yeah. DL, we're not going to let you go. Y'all continue to hang out with us. We got more with DL here.

0: Big Boys Neighborhood. All righty, 4th of July weekend, it is going down, ladies and gentlemen. We got our good friend D.L. Hughley in the neighborhood. When you and Ye, when you had a problem with Ye, and Ye had a problem with you, did you guys ever talk?
1: We talk, maybe. You know, we talk. He threatened me. He gonna say, I know where you live. I'll send somebody to get you. I said, well, since you send somebody to get me, can't you have somebody drive by and pick up your prescription?
0: Right. Like,
1: on the way to kick my, can't they grab your Prozac? I mean, I'm just saying. You think you're scaring?
0: Right. Like, I don't think people know what cloth you cut from.
1: Like, I'm not a tough, but you ain't gonna do what you think, literally, me to you, I'm gonna let you do this. I said what I said, you didn't agree. I get it. I understand. You got your opinion, I got mine. Bully me, stop. Mm-hmm. Stop. And first off, you gotta send somebody to do something. We already got a problem. I believe what I don't tend to say things for. Now, obviously, I'm not infallible. I don't say things just for effect. I just don't do that. It's not my thing. So, I mean, and I'm willing to take the slings and arrows to go with it. I'm not, you know, it's a lot of motherfuckers don't like me.
0: Right.
1: I don't know because I love me so much I can't. I drown them out.
0: Right. Right.
2: I love me so much.
0: What's going on with you and Don Lemon now? What's going on with DL and DL,
1: you know,
0: bro?
1: I couldn't stand Don Lemon.
0: I know, man.
1: Really, I couldn't stand him. I mean, one time, man. We didn't like each other. Well, I think I disliked him a lot more than he disliked me. But I didn't like him. I remember one time, remember when the whole George Floyd thing was going and they were smoking weed and Don Lemon, oh, they're smoking weed, I said, and he was coughing. I said, the one thing a gay dude got is a gag reflex. I know you ain't choking on smoke. Man, I used to let him, like, and then finally, Jasmine, who was my co-host on my radio show, and his mother liked me a lot, and she would listen to me all the time, and Jasmine liked him a lot.
0: Mm.
1: So they talked us into talking.
0: Where did y'all talk at? Was it phone or y'all saw each other somewhere?
1: We did a podcast. Like, I had a podcast at the time, years ago.
0: And so the one time when y'all really sitting down talking, it was on mic?
1: Yeah. It was like I could see him.
0: Right, right, right.

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1: Chilling with my man, Big Boy, like you should be doing.
2: Big Boy's Neighborhood, DJ Quest is up in here, and it's about that time for your Hip-hop mix. DJ Quest is up in here. What up, Questify?
3: What's good, Big?
2: Maintain, my brother, once again. Happy 4th of July weekend to you, my brother.
3: Happy 4th of July weekend.
2: Man, if anybody's out there, man, you know, this is our syndicated show as well, man.
1: Sir.
2: So some people, you know, you can light fireworks other places. You can't.
1: Yeah.
2: Safe and sane.
1: Yeah.
2: Be as safe as you can.
1: I want 100%.
2: Be as safe as you can.
4: You know, a lot of police departments are using drones now to catch people.
2: Oh, yeah, man.
4: They just film you. Oh, yeah. They know your address, and they're just going to mail you that $1,000 check.
2: Or really?
4: A bunch of costs.
2: A check?
4: Not a check.
2: Oh, okay.
5: A citation.
2: I was about to say, if they're doing checks, I would hit some M80s or some fireworks.
4: My cousin got scared as hell. He started selling everything, bro.
2: Oh, really, though?
4: Yeah, he was like, nope.
2: Yeah, man. I don't want none of that around my crib, man.
4: Nope.
2: Not at all. I'm going to strike some matches. Yep. Either that or I'm going to take my iPhone, like my little light. I'm
5: just going to wave it
2: in the air like I just don't care. There it is. Your big hip-hop mix, DJ Quest, up in here. Big Boy's Neighborhood.

0: the labels. Thank you once again, Questify.
1: Got you, big dog.
0: Appreciate you, man. You're not going anywhere. We're coming back with your biggest song of the week.
1: Let's get it.
0: Hey, man. And this biggest song of the week, it is huge. And it's also getting people arrested.
2: Yeah.
0: Do I need to say any more? All right. Yeah. Y'all continue to hang with us in the neighborhood, Big Boy Neighborhood.
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0: Big Boys Neighborhood. Alrighty, 4th of July weekend, it is going down, ladies and gentlemen. We got our good friend D.L. Hughley in the neighborhood.
1: Hey, man, is it hard for you to tell jokes, or have it gotten a little easier?
2: You know what? I think when I think things are ironic, it's not a problem for me. Mm. And I think there's just a... Like, I was in Minneapolis. And by the way, them white people in Minneapolis are the white people you need now. And they was marching in zero-degree weather. They was marching... Mm. I mean, they was marching in zero-degree weather. I love black people, but if it's minus anything, it's going to be minus me.
1: Yeah. How cold is it out there?
2: Yeah, it was minus. And... They were fighting for, like, autonomy. Like, it was, the thing about it is the whole reason they went was to get under the auspices of fraud that Somalis were committing in daycare, right?
0: Mm-hmm.
2: What the f*** ICE doing investigating fraud? What the f*** the Border Patrol have anything to do with fraud? But he used them because he wants his own private military. And they can act with autonomy. They can do whatever they want. Nobody says anything. When have you ever seen the American public turn against law enforcement?
1: Right.
2: Ever. And now you, and they did.
1: And especially
2: it.
1: Them.
2: Yep. I have never seen, I was in Minneapolis. They were so out of control. They went to I think it was a South American continent. I don't know what country it was. But like, oh, they're over there speaking Spanish. And they tried to go, and like, no, this is sovereign land. This ain't Chipotle. This is your piece.
0: Have you seen ICE?
2: Yes. Yes. Yes, I think that I remember in L.A. there were at one point last summer there were more Marines in Los Angeles than were in Libya, than were in Syria.
0: Oh yeah,
2: And that's a hell of a thing. You get back to the barracks. Where were you stationed? I was in Afghanistan. Where were you at? I was in Iraq. Where were you at? I was in the parking lot of Home Depot.
0: Yeah,
1: yeah.
2: And I think it was that people did not think they were talking to them. They didn't think it was them. They thought, oh, they're going to go out just to criminals. They're going to go after the bad people. What people do not seem to understand, when you black or you brown, your skin is your crime. That's your crime. Look, I mean, they got, like, Bad Bunny. I was glad he didn't say English. Not one thing. I don't understand Bad Bunny. I don't understand RFK, and he got a job.
1: Right, yeah, man.
2: How the dude been on heroin for 15 years tell you Tylenol bad? Right. Like, hey,
1: yeah. Hey, man, stop.
2: Do you know that since he's been in charge of HHS, diseases that were almost extinct have come back?
1: Come back, yeah, man.
2: Measles is on the rise, polio, rickets, scurvy, leprosy. This could have got the band back together.
1: Hey, man, yeah, and you don't know anyone with polio. The last person I knew with polio was Miss Katherine Jackson.
2: You will.
1: Yeah.
2: You will.
1: Michael Jackson's mom.
2: You will.
0: DL, we're not going to let you go. Y'all continue to hang out with us. We got more with DL Hughley.

0: Big Boys Neighborhood. All righty, 4th of July weekend, it is going down, ladies and gentlemen. We got our good friend D.L. Hughley in the neighborhood. Do you think that we question science a lot now, too?
1: Of course. Of course. I was on a plane with Neil deGrasse Tyson. Right? You know what he told me? He said that there are hundreds of thousands of people that are dead because they listen to advice from podcasters. Like them podcast bros, Joe Rogan's and all them people. Rather than... It was a serious thing that was going on. People were literally dying, and you listen to a dude that got a radio show or a podcast show telling you what to do. If you listen to a dude with a microphone instead of a dude with a stethoscope, you pretty much deserve whatever happens to you.
0: Damn, you said, and that's Neil deGrasse Tyson.
1: He said that. He said, look at all the people. I heard you can't get it. I heard this. Remember when it first started, we thought black people couldn't get it. We thought it was right. Like the white sickle cell.
0: Yeah, man. Oh, they can't. We can't get
1: man.
0: That.
1: I passed out on satellite. Yes, we can.
0: Oh, yeah, you passed out. I remember that.
1: For sure. So I think that we want to believe, to be exceptional or to be the nation we aspire to be, we have to do and listen to exceptional people. I heard, I was listening to Tucker Carlson the other day, and Tucker Carlson was really upset. And I think Tucker Carlson is an Islamophobe, and I think he's a racist. I'm not going to obfuscate, but he said that he was at the inauguration and that Donald Trump, you can hear him say this, did not, when he swore the oath, he didn't put his hand on the Bible. And he said he noticed it then, but he didn't say anything. And
0: like
1: couple,
0: he had it hovering
1: he
0: over.
1: He never even touched the Bible. And you know, people, politicians swear on the Bible and lie all the time. If he didn't put his hand on that Bible, it tells you something. And Donald Trump has said out of his mouth, I don't believe I'm going to heaven. But the other thing, the last time you saw Donald Trump with a Bible in his hand,
2: it was upside down.
1: It was backwards.
2: Yeah.
1: You know what? This ain't me. What do Christians think an upside down backwards Bible is? They think it's mocking the Lord. So, I think he's acting like a man who knows that he's mocking them. I think he is. Muslims who become elected officials sign swear in and they use the Quran, they get all upset. Like Keith Ellison, who's the attorney general from Minnesota, he used Thomas Jefferson's Quran to swear in. They know when Barack Obama swore in, the Chief Justice Roberts got something wrong. Barack Obama and made that come that hasn't get it right. That's how careful they are. You got a dude that would not touch the Bible, that they think it's a symbol of Christianity.
0: D.L., we're not going to let you go. Y'all continue to hang out with us. We got more with D.L. Hughley in the neighborhood, Big Boys Neighborhood.
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0: Big Boys Neighborhood. All righty, 4th of July weekend, it is going down, ladies and gentlemen. We got our good friend D.L. Hughley in the neighborhood.
1: Do you get a lot of people, D.L., that say you don't know what you're talking about?
2: Yeah.
1: Right.
2: Yeah, you ain't got to listen. Mm-hmm. Of course I got a lot of people.
1: When you look at social media.
2: I told you again, I drown them out because I love me so much.
1: Yes.
2: I'm like, this don't know what he talking about.
1: When you look at social media and the misinformation, and I mean blatant misinformation.
2: Yes.
1: Like, when...
2: But they target specific people. Mm. Like, there was a whole Russian information, misinformation was targeted toward black people. Like men.
1: Right.
2: Yeah. So, I think even what Nick said was I don't know that it was from anybody, but I know it's a consistent pattern where we speak in half-truths and omit information. You know, a half-truth is just a lie, right?
1: Mm.
2: Like, you tell your woman half a truth, see what happens.
1: Yeah, hell yeah.
2: I was there, but I didn't. I wasn't there. Like, it's, come on now. Yeah, leaving out a little bit of information. Yeah.
3: I know that you're very outspoken and you stand on business with your beliefs. And I wanted to bring this up because Karol G recently came out and said that she wants to speak out against ICE to support our Latino community, right?
2: Right.
3: But she's also being warned to stay silent because she can risk her visa. And
1: wait, did they say she could risk the visa? Yeah,
3: well, that's what she said that her team is saying. Like, that's the reason why they don't want her to speak out, you know, because she could risk her visa. She's from Colombia. And I wanted to know, have you ever or would you ever kind of silence yourself or for a major opportunity?
2: Like, I do think that the only way that anything ever changes, Muhammad Ali, mm-hmm. I mean, you got to do whatever it is to put on your heart. Now, for me, I'm a Dodger fan and a Laker fan, and they're the owner's alliances with the people that mm-hmm. has changed the way I see them.
3: Oh, okay.
2: I can't have it.
3: In a major way? Like, do you still go to games?
2: I don't go to, I'm going to always be a Laker fan, and I'll always be a Dodger fan. But you cannot treat people the way that they're allowing them and investing in on the periphery and think that that's okay. I just think we have to look out for each other. And to me, the thing I'm proudest about this city is we got our problems and we can have conflict, but we speak our own language. We got mm-hmm. our own thing going on. And right. I think if we don't stick up for us, I'm proud of people that, like teachers, they could lose their job, but don't let ICE come in.
1: Right.
2: People
1: right.
2: like it's like
3: you stand on business with
2: everybody got to do what they can while they can. But if you're afraid to do it, it ain't on your heart to do it, and you think I can't get mad at you for that.
0: DL, we're not going to let you go. Y'all continue to hang out with us. We got more with DL Hughes.

0: and owned they own that area. As a matter of fact, if you look, Ballard Mountain, those are my descendants. Ballard Mountain used to, they call it, was Head Mountain. They changed it. Remember, it was called Head Mountain up until 2008, 2009.
1: What?
0: Yep, it was called Mountain.
1: And that was a double G with an ER? Yeah,
0: look it up. I'm not, so, but it was the Ballards. And I am a descendant of those people. I bought a house in Calabasas and they owned it anyway. The Klan buying them out and all that kind of. I wanted to be my father's son so bad that I was like, I don't want to know nobody. I've been with these, and the Hughleys is gangsters and drunks. And I was a king.
1: DL, definitely want to thank you for coming into the neighborhood, bro. Always a pleasure to have you in the neighborhood. That's DL Hughley. You can find the entire interview. It's right there at Big Boy TV, our YouTube channel. And as you're watching, make sure you hit that subscribe button. Y'all continue to hang out with us in the neighborhood, Big Boy's neighborhood.
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0: Big Boys Neighborhood. What's something everyone should do once? We're talking about how World Cup is going down out here, man. And there was a guy about it from Australia.
1: Yeah.
0: First time he went to Popeye's, man. Went to Popeye's chicken and lost his mind. So we're asking, what's something everyone should do, try, experience once? We're going to bring Shay into the neighborhood to see what's going down with Shay. Shay, hello.
2: Hello.
0: Hello there, Shay. Shay, what's something everyone should do, try, or experience just once?
2: Everyone should experience another culture's religion just once.
0: I heard that.
2: I think that we're so misunderstood because we're so misinformed that if we just experienced someone else's, there's another culture's religion, we could see their perspective instead of just guessing and then reacting off of whatever is happening in our own brain.
0: Yeah, and especially days like now. We are in a crazy place, Shay, when it comes to religion now. Like some people I look
2: like
0: at...
2: an altered, like, world.
0: Yeah, yeah. Victimized, finger pointing. Mm-hmm. Like, then what I'm seeing with so-called Christianity now as well. When I was in high school, I took Bible and I took religion. So I had a chance to, like, study other religions well.
1: Nice.
0: And then I was so intrigued by religion, man, that I also looked into, like, chanting and morning gongyo and Buddhism.
1: Wow.
0: And, yeah, man. And I studied Islam, mm-hmm. you know. And I'm talking about after high school. I just went and I studied a lot about religion. That's why when I look at religion now, Shay, I'm like, man, religion is being used as a weapon sometimes, too. And I think the
2: sure.
0: base of religion on a lot of grounds have changed, especially when I'm seeing what people are doing with Christianity now. You know, it's just wild. But
2: yeah,
0: everyone,
2: I think people are using it for game, and it's awful.
0: Yeah, so you're saying everyone should try to at least experience. And I would even say go with someone to different spots, too.
1: Yeah,
0: you know,
1: I would like to do that.
0: Man. Go to anyone that's out there. If you haven't been to a black church, experience that.
1: Yeah.
0: You know what I'm saying? Experience that. Yeah, man.
3: The golden rule, man.
0: Lou, when was the last time you've been to church?
1: Hey,
0: I'm not gonna do
1: come
0: that. I'm not gonna do
1: on.
0: That. Maybe
1: right
0: you should
1: now.
0: Experience the gym one time, Lou.
1: Yeah. Oh yeah, no, I don't want to do the gym.
0: Yeah, right. But if we're talking about what's something everyone should do at least once, when the last time, Lou, you really think you went to the gym?
1: The last time I went to the gym, I think I went in just to cancel my membership.
0: Right.
1: And that was because I signed
0: you
1: up.
0: You let it go.
1: Yeah.
0: Right. Didn't know you had.
1: I don't think I've ever been to the gym like that, bro. I can't.
0: What do you mean you can't?
1: I don't have anybody to go with.
3: Lou, right, I challenge you to a fitness challenge right now. Let's go.
0: Right.
3: Let's come in, Chuck.
0: I love it. Chuck, when was the last time you been to the gym?
3: It's been a minute, but I'm getting back to it.
0: Really, it's been a minute or it's been an hour?
3: No, it's,
0: okay.
3: It's been a minute and a half.
0: Can I ask you, Savvy, why are you at the mic?
4: Oh, I thought you were going to ask me when was the last time.
0: No, I wasn't going to ask you. All right, so yeah, when was the last time you been to church?
4: Church?
0: Yeah.
4: Oh, man.
0: Okay.
4: Years.
0: We all need to go to church.
1: Yeah, we all need to go to church.
0: When was the last time you been to the gym?
4: I've never been to a gym.
0: What?
4: Never been to a gym.
0: Have you never been to
4: I've
0: a gym?
4: I've never been inside a gym or anything. No.
0: Really?
4: Like, I've gotten to the park and ran and all that, the push-ups, but never stepped inside a gym.
0: And how young are you?
4: I'm 42.
0: And you've never been to a gym?
4: No, never been.
0: You got to experience it once.
1: Yeah,
0: I'll give my guy. I got a trainer by the name of Rolo.
3: Uh-oh.
0: Well, maybe you don't want to start with Rolo. No, I'm going to bring Rolo down, man. He's going to take you downstairs and give you a workout.
3: Savvy going to call
1: come
3: us
1: on.
3: All
0: he said... Big Boys Neighborhood.

0: Hello.
1: Hello, may I speak to please?
0: It's not here. Who's calling?
1: Could you tell me Luther Lufay from your parent gas company? I was calling to let you guys know that there'll be a service interruption.
0: Okay.
1: All righty.
0: Good. I ain't got to cook.
1: No, you don't have to cook, but you can't take a hot shower either.
0: You're kidding.
1: No, ma'am.
0: And I ain't got but one child and my old man, and they got to eat.
1: Mm-hmm.
0: I know we out there smoking them blunts.
1: Mm-hmm.
0: And I know how Reefer used to have me eat, because I got a 17-year-old, so you know Ooh. What I'm going through.
1: Oh, Lord have mercy.
0: He think everybody is his boy. I tell you, you know who your boy is?
1: Mm-hmm.
0: This little fat woman right here. Me.
1: Go ahead now with your fat ass.
0: Ground school type, mom, you gonna buy me some clothes? Boy, you got to be crazy.
1: Mm-hmm.
0: Me buying you school clothes, that been old with
1: yeah,
0: a long
1: man, don't
0: time
1: get
0: ago.
1: Him no screw clothes. Don't get him nothing.
0: You come in here with that I ain't nothing nice.
1: I heard that. You sound like it.
0: Don't come here with no bull. Go to Walmart's. I wouldn't give a
1: Yeah, you know what I'm saying? And you ain't going to find nothing like this at Walmart's. And I hope that everything work out for your son.
0: I'm not going to give up on him.
1: That's real speed.
0: I got a bunch of nieces. They is crazy as hell. I got one. She kind of slow. Every she with, she get pregnant by.
1: And how old is she?
0: She about 19,
1: Let me get her number.
0: If I had a phone number, I would give it to you.
1: Okay.
0: She did it. Jeffrey always had dabbed up.
1: And now, is this your man?
0: Uh-huh.
1: You better take my number down if you need something on the side.
0: You know what? I used to do that. Ain't like I don't do it, but...
1: I hear you, but listen to this right here.
0: That's all I say. Somebody on my other line. Let me call. You call me back whenever you get finished.
1: All right, crazy lady. Go ahead and answer that. I'm going to call you back, all right?
0: Uh-huh.
1: All right, then. You take it easy. Keep smoking that okay?
0: Okay.
2: Let's go.
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12: Big Boy's Neighborhood. DJ Quest is up in here. Biggest song of the week. What you got, DJ Quest?
13: We got Young Miami Spandex.
12: Oh, yeah. Yeah, man. Louis G, during the week, we were talking about a lady that she was a booster, and she went in and stole, her and her daughter went in and stole some purses.
13: Yep.
12: Then she went to social media and put it up.
13: To do the challenge.
12: Yeah, man. She did the spin that challenge. And they came over and locked her up. Yeah, man. She was already out the store, already boosted. Like, why go on social media?
14: That?
12: Yeah, man. You already made it out.
13: Imagine the cops pulling up, bumping the song.
12: Oh, my God. Yeah, I would have clowned and just pulled up on her.
14: Right.
12: Believe that. Your biggest song of the week right here, Big Boy's Neighborhood.

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1: All right, we're going to go ahead and get on out of here. Definitely want to thank you guys for hanging out with us on your 4th of July weekend. Big up to our friends at Power 98.3. Got to say what's up to Jay Steele and everybody in the Valley of Phoenix area. Mm-hmm. Thank you for rocking with the neighborhood. Also, Hot 104.7 in Merced. Thank you for always being down with the neighborhood. Yes. And Real 92.3 in Los Angeles. And thank you once again to our good friend, D.L. Hughley. Remember, you can find that entire interview. It's right there at Big Boy TV, our YouTube channel. As you're watching, hit that subscribe button. Enjoy the rest of your 4th of July weekend. Yeah. We are Big Boys Neighborhood, and we are Jesus Gone.
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0: 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Good morning, good morning, good morning to you. Happy Saturday and happy 4th of July. Yes, it is here. Your girl, Roxy Romeo, checking in. Hope you are enjoying your weekend so far. And you know that we got your 4th of July weekend soundtrack lines up. Young Miami Spend That is on the way. Also, Tommy Richmond, Million Dollar Baby, and Coi Leray, and NBA Youngboy with Better Than Yours. And make sure that as you move and shake through your 4th of July, through the weekend, you take us with you, all right? 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

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Kippin' and Rollin' the Saturday morning. Roxy Romeo and Kehlani and Usher, Shoulda Never, is on the way. Also got Chris Brown with Residuals. And it is 4th of July. Okay, so what are you doing today? 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You know, after I get out of here, I know I'm doing something, all right? 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There is no way that they will allow me to do nothing. 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
19: Yeah, yeah, yeah. The sound of the culture. Hip-hop. Hey. Right here. 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
1: All right, her Radio Music Festival is locked in for another year. Yes, back, of course, in Vegas. I got all those details coming up for you after Big Pun, Still Not a Player next. I'm Roxy Romeo. First, let's get into Brent Faiyaz, his latest, Butterflies.

0: 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Holding you down on your Saturday. You're hanging out with your girl, Roxy Romeo. Got Johnny Venus. I want you back on the way. Also, Giveon with his latest Jezebel and Bruno Mars and Cardi with Finesse. And speaking of, Cardi is one of the artists that are going to be headlining at our iHeartRadio Music Festival. It is back in Vegas once again, September 18th and 19th. Yes, Major Lazer is also going to be there. The OG himself, Snoop Dogg, and so many more. More to be announced, all right? 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

1039. Keeping your weekend going for you with Miguel and Kendrick. How many drinks is next? 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

0: 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Keeping you rolling through your 4th of July Saturday, hanging out with your girl Roxy Romeo. Coming up for you on the flip side, I got Uzi, What You Saying. Also, Summer Walker, Girls Need Love, and Dave and Tems with Rain Dance. So, this story has been making national headlines. The killing of one-year-old Cohen Wiley. This happened in a Walmart parking lot. So, police were called due to a shoplifting situation, something to do with diapers. And they say that this was a life or death situation. A car was coming at them, so they opened fire. According to Cohen Wiley's mom, she was holding him inside that car, and she claims that the car was not going towards police, but rather driving away from them, reversing away from them. There was an independent autopsy done, and they have ruled baby Cohen Wiley's death a homicide because of the way the bullet entered and exited his little body. And according to this autopsy, the way police say it played out is not possible. It's in complete opposition of their account. So, of course, this is an ongoing investigation. Ben Crump is involved in this case. Make sure you head over to our Black Information Network. There was a press conference. You can catch up with all of the details, see what else he had to say. And I just truly pray that this baby boy gets justice. BINnews.com.
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2: Keeping you rolling through your 4th of July weekend. Roxy Romeo throwing it back with Lauryn Hill. Doo-wop is coming up next. But first, let's get into Mariah the Sciences and Kelly Uchis now. Is it a crime? Sometimes.

0: 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Coming up for you on the other side, Coi Leray and NBA Youngboy, Better Than Yours, is kicking things off. Plus, I got Young Miami with Spend That. I'm Roxy Romeo, and it is 4th of July, so I'm trying to be in your business. What are you getting into? Hello.
1: What I am doing is going to one of my best friends. She's having a party, and I'm very excited.
0: Okay.
1: And we're going to probably get really drunk.
0: How did I know you were going to say that? I swear. Well, listen, just understand, I have no bail money, okay? So please behave yourselves. But Paulette, have a great time. Thank you so much for calling in. And if you want to get in on the conversation, it is 4th of July. What are you doing today? Hit me up.

0: I know what I gotta say. I just don't know how to say it.
1: 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Keeping you rolling through your Saturday afternoon. You're hanging out with your girl, Roxy Romeo. Coming up in just a few minutes, Chris Brown with Residuals. Got that kicking off more music for you. Plus, going to do G-Eazy with No Limit. Haven't heard that in a minute. And Drake with Janice, Shut the F Up. And I want you to have an absolutely amazing 4th of July weekend. Then come Monday, have that alarm set. Wake up with us because we will be back at it once again with more chances for you to get your hands on some money. Celebrating the 250th anniversary of the country, we got our 250K USA giveaway, which was your shot at $2,500. Okay, so 8 a.m., 11 a.m., 2 p.m., and 5 p.m. Top each hour, we are going to give you a keyword. You enter that on our station website, and that could land you on our winners list. All right, so all the money that you might end up spending this weekend, hopefully we can replenish that for you. All right, so Monday morning, be ready. Good luck.
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0: Las Vegas, number one for hip-hop and R&B, a real 103.9. Keeping those good vibes going for you on your 4th of July Saturday. Brent Faiyaz with his latest Butterflies. He's on the way. Also got Johnny Venus. I want you back. I'm Roxy Romeo. And taking your calls, taking your talkbacks. It is 4th of July. So what are you getting into today, Brent?
1: Meeting friends, and we're going to have a barbecue. I'm very excited about that.
0: Listen, sounds like the perfect 4th of July to me. Have a great time. What are you doing today, all right? Call me or hit me on that talkback. Let me know.

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Got Chris Brown and Bryson Tiller with It Depends coming up for you in just a few minutes. Keeping you rolling through your 4th of July. Roxy Romeo here now with Giveon, his latest Jezebel.

0: You're home for Big Boy in the Mornings, E-Rock and DJ Franzen. 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Hope you are enjoying your 4th of July so far. Roxy Romeo keeping you company. And if you are just tuning in, welcome. Got more music on the way for you with Mariah the Scientist, Burning Blue. Also got Kendrick and SZA, Luther, and T.I. with his new one, Mr. Him. And if there's something I still have not played, make sure you open up that free iHeartRadio app, pull us up, and tap that red microphone. That is the talk back, all right? Let me know what you want to hear. Get your last minute request in. 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
1: 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Johnny Venus and some Meg Thee Stallion, the baby, Crybaby on the way, 6 minutes.
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And I Will Find You by Harlan Coben. Really, really good series. And it wasn't a long watch. Let me know what you're watching this weekend. 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